0: I gotta go. American
1: 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The FBSN. Want some more? Here it comes.
2: 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It's such a simple phrase, but so powerful. So this Armed Forces Week, BFBS is here to make sure your thank you is really heard. 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Maybe it's a colleague who always steps up, a partner.

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3: 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What a gas it was.